Now's the time for stepping out of place. 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
0: We coming back. 97 to 2000. 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

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My poems are also flaming crimson. My poems are like a wounded fawn seeking refuge in the forest. The last verse says, Con los pobres de la tierra. 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The streams of the mountains.

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Hey, now! Hey, now, what's the noise here?

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Now, look at here. Now, when a man ain't got no money, you know the women don't want him hanging around.

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Al, don't you know he's a sweet